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1: Sequência do rádio. 7, 6, 5, 4, 3, 2, 7, best. 1,
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0: Ok.
1: Jovem Pan. Number 7, Alex Warren. Number 6, Taylor Swift. Ella Langley.
2: She's from Texas, I can tell by the way.
1: 4. Olivia Dean.
2: Don't be the man I need.
1: 3. Bruno Mars. 2. Tame Impala.
2: Run from the sun like Dracula.
1: 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Sabrina Carpenter.
3: 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Jovem Pan.
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